0: 96.3 is your radio station, and here's why.
1: 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I just think it's what they need.
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0: 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And also, if you find yourself in a bit of a school holiday head spin as a parent, spin to win some of the best and hottest and coolest attractions for you and the family. I'll give you the details on how you can win after Ethan Beer right now and Only One That Matters.
1: Isn't it so funny how it seems like everybody now, when flowers start to bloom and grow, they're quick to try and cut them down. And everybody's gotta say, but never say it to your face.

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1: In this bulletin, a new Greens leader appointed, Australian class sizes too high, and an EPL club facing an uncertain future. With more, I'm Gareth Stafford. David Shoebridge has been elected as leader of the Greens following the resignation of Larissa Waters. Senator Shoebridge won a party room ballot over challengers Maureen Faruqi and Sarah Hanson-Young. He says his vision is to turn the Greens into a mass movement to counter the rise of One Nation. Officials in the Queensland town of Claremont have praised locals for outstanding efforts

0: an important prayer from Pastor Greg Laurie with those making a change in their relationship with the Lord today. And as you've listened here on A New Beginning, maybe you've prayed that prayer as well. If you've meant those words sincerely, then the Lord has heard you and He's forgiven your sins. The Bible says that God is faithful and just to forgive us of our sins and cleanse us from all unrighteousness. 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Today. Next time on A New Beginning, some great reassurance as we continue our look at the Sermon on the Mount. Pastor Greg presents a message called What Jesus Says About Worry and Anxiety. 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
1: And now across Geelong, Werribee and the Surf Coast, it's the 96.3 four-day forecast.
2: Let's take a look at the weather. Well, if you had any outdoor jobs planned for today, maybe put it off to another day and keep your brolly close. Top of 20 with rain developing later this morning and a chance of a thunderstorm this afternoon. Friday showers in 16, more showers heading our way on Saturday, top of 16 again. And then Sunday, it looks a bit drier, partly cloudy, and guess what? Top of 16.
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2: The word for today comes from Ecclesiastes chapter 7 verse 14. When times are good, be happy. But when times are bad, consider this. God has made the one as well as the other. Therefore, no one can discover anything about their future. That's Ecclesiastes chapter 7 verse 14.
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3: 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Do you work full time? What do you get up to during the day?
1: Mostly I'm just on school holidays, I'm just in my hoodie walking around the house.
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